0: 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Und jetzt wieder Eurodance der 90er.
1: 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You like to...

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2: They say the holy water's watered down. And this town's lost its faith. Our colors will fade eventually. So if our time is running out, day after day, we'll make the mundane a masterpiece. 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

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Oh my, my, oh my, my love, I take one look at you, you're taking me out.

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Live a more life to the beats on the ground. Then put your hands up in the air. Wave on like you just don't care. And if you're ready to rock, then rock with me. And somebody say, oh yeah!